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Scotty McCreary. It matters to her on 97 Country. Live with you. Just got a request for this guy. Texted in a little bit ago. We'll hear from him again next hour. Stalker Wetmore on 97 Country.

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0: Like this one from Sandy's. It's my birthday, and I just ran 5 miles. Not bad for a 7-year-old.
9: That is impressive. You know, at my age, I can barely run my mouth without getting tired, so.
0: Yeah, got a point.
9: Good job, Sandy. Jennifer says, DJ makes me laugh every morning, and Julie, you compliment him as well.
0: Yeah, okay.
9: Hear that, Julie? Mm-hmm. She just said for you to compliment me.
0: No, we're not doing that.
9: Oh.
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Delivered to you on this wonderful Wednesday night. Headed your way, Zach John King on his latest Keith Urban 2 after Luke Combs, his latest Be By You.

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It's Woman. Glad with you on this wonderful Wednesday night, and it's that time once again. 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He was hoping he could hear the Bellamy Brothers and Alan Jackson. You ain't just Whistling Dixie here on 97 Country by request.

Reigning supreme once again on the Billboard Hot 200 Albums Chart, Morgan Wallen, it's I'm the Problem on 97 Country. Glove with you on the bar, so Ford Request and Dedication Hour a little bit ago. Bellamy Brothers and Alan Jackson starting off the night by request. You Ain't Just Whistling Dixie. Coming up, Ella Langley, her latest, and Tucker Wetmore by Dedication after Jordan Davis and Luke Bryan.

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Tracy Bird set to roll next. Luke Combs, too, and the big dog daddy, Toby Keith, by request after Thomas Rhett.

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I'm with you here on the Bartow Ford Request and Dedication Hour tonight, and Toby Keith, by request, You Shouldn't Kiss Me Like This.

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Russell Dickerson, it's happened to me on 97 Country. 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That's coming up real soon, so we have enough time for just one more request tonight. Kenny Chesney and Out Last Night, and that right there is going to do it for me. Thank you so very much for doing the right thing and spending your evening with us, and I hope to catch you back here tomorrow night, 7 o'clock, taking your text and playing your faves once again for you. Until then, be blessed. Don't be stressed. I've been Glenn. See ya.

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0: 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What country am I in?
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0: It's always on 5 in Margaritaville, come to think of it.
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0: 97 Country, Julie and DJ on this Thursday morning. And thank you so much for waking up with us early this morning. Polk County Sheriff Grady Jett, how are you?
1: I am doing better now that I've been able to talk with you.
0: So you have been so busy.
2: Oh my gosh,
0: the past
2: yes.
0: 2 days in a row, you've had two different press conferences.
1: It has been a very busy week. You know, even when crime's at a 54-year low, occasionally, just occasionally, people would do really stupid stuff. But we catch them. My detectives and deputies, who are the very best, are out there keeping everyone safe. And when somebody does something stupid, we catch them.
0: Yeah, you do.
1: But we do have other important stuff, like, did you know? First off, I can't believe it's August already. And next Tuesday, school starts again.
0: Yep.
1: And you know what that means. Yellow buses are on the road. More kids are on sidewalks, riding bikes. Traffic slows down because, like, everybody's back from vacation.
0: Mm-hmm.
1: And it takes a few more minutes to get to where you're going. Now, you know what's important in Polk County is we, for the most part, okay, love each other, like each other, respect each other, and in some cases, tolerate each other.
0: Mm-hmm.
1: So when you're going to work next week, you know, you can't make that last second run like you have been all summer, because now you got buses and kids and more traffic. So give yourself an extra few minutes to get to work. But you're going to find that there are speed zone cameras.
2: Mm-hmm.
1: Okay?
0: Okay.
1: So when you go through a school crossing in some of the cities, you're going to find that they have cameras that write speeding tickets. Now, what's important to remember about this is they not only write speeding tickets during school ingress and egress times, you know, like when school's taking in and letting out.
0: Yeah.
1: But even when those speed limits go back from 15 miles an hour to the normal speed limit, they can still write tickets all day long as school is in session.
0: Oh, wow.
2: Yes. What a twist on that, huh?
1: Yes, they can. Now, I disagree with writing speeding tickets with cameras. I just do. I don't think that's right.
0: Mm-hmm.
1: I don't think that's the way to do it. I think it's a money grab. I'm cool with it while the yellow lights are flashing and you're mm-hmm. supposed to be going 15 miles an hour because kids are around.
0: Right, yeah.
1: But not all day long. If you want to write tickets all day long, put a police officer or a deputy out there. You know what I'm saying?
0: Yeah, definitely.
1: So I'm giving you a heads up to save you some money.
0: Okay.
1: Now, I want to save you some more money. We do have cameras on school buses. The Polk school system put them on every one of their buses. And there's good reason for that, because we can't follow around 250 buses all day long.
0: Yeah.
1: And you cannot believe the people who drive past stop school buses with a stop arm out with a big red light flashing. I was shocked. Now, we've had this program about a year and a half.
0: Mm-hmm.
1: And we write between 60 and 100 tickets every week.
0: Wow.
2: Oh, wow.
1: Did you hear what I said? But people don't stop for stopped school buses. And that's very dangerous, because our children, the most precious resource we have, is getting on buses, off buses, walking across the street. So help us be careful. And my tip is, I'll save you a whole lot of money this year if you just won't run past that stopped school bus.
0: Great tip, yeah.
1: Yeah, because it costs you money. And then if you get mad and say, well, I'm not going to pay that ticket, I'm just not going to pay it. Well, then they're going to suspend your driver's license. And you know what happens after they suspend your driver's license? You end up going to jail when you're caught. So if you want to appeal it, you can appeal it. But please don't ignore it, because it just gets, the trouble just gets deeper and deeper from that point. So that's a big deal.
0: Absolutely. It is a very big deal. We got to protect our kids here in Polk County. All right. So that was a very serious issue. Now, can we get to your crazy criminal story?
1: Ooh, let's see. I think I do.
0: Oh, I love it.
1: I think I do.
0: Perfect.
1: And it's the crazy one that you can't believe.
0: And that's coming up in less than 30 minutes right here on 97 Country.
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9: Okay, come on now. 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
10: Don't be so pushy, okay?
9: Good morning. It's 527. Julie and DJ right here on 97 Country. DJ, how you doing this morning?
10: I'm doing good, Julie K. Other than a couple of the equipment malfunctions around here.
9: Oh, yeah.
10: The printer is still printing Egyptian hieroglyphics instead of the real stuff. But but I did the same thing you did yesterday. Turned it off and turned it back on, which is, that's the standard thing you do when a computer messes up. You just turn it on, turn it back. Hopefully it resets, you know?
9: Mm-hmm.
10: So how about you? Is everything working for you over on your side of the world?
9: My side of the world is just fine. Everything's printing just fine for me.
10: Okay.
9: Now, I did ask somebody to check into that yesterday, but apparently that didn't happen, I guess. So, well, whatever. Oh, well, who needs paper? Who needs stuff printed out? You can just go from memory. So.
10: That'd be radio silence if it went from memory here. <It's>
9: like, all right, so what do you say we do this?
10: Let's
9: welcome to Thursday, August 6th, 2026. Yeah, one thing we need to know about today is McKeel is going back to school today because we were tagged by Kimberly, one of our listeners, who's a bus driver for McKeel. And she's like, make sure you let everybody know we're going to be out. Students are going to be out today. So I know some schools are heading back. Now, Polk County, the public schools don't go back until next Tuesday, but some schools are starting today. So keep that in mind if you're out driving out and about and you see the buses. Take it easy.
10: Yeah, and if one thing I've learned this week in the school zone, don't speed all day long.
9: That's right.
10: You're gonna be,
9: we did
10: you're
9: learn
10: gonna be
9: that.
10: In trouble. Yes.
9: We did learn that yesterday. So, okay, this is what we celebrate today. It is Root Beer Float Day. Nothing like a good root beer float.
10: Haven't had one in a while.
9: I haven't either. It's one of those things that you should go back and, you know,
10: just revisit.
9: Yeah. Kind of
10: brings back memories.
9: Yes, exactly.
10: Yep.
9: A lot of memories from being a kid. All right, it's also Fresh Breath Day.
10: I think we're okay.
9: Yeah.
10: Do I have such hard breath?
9: I don't know. You're like 5 feet away from me.
10: Good.
9: What am I supposed to come sniff your mouth? I'm not doing that.
10: No, I'm not going to.
9: I'm not taking no chances on that. No.
10: No, then it's not bad if you can't smell it from this far.
9: No.
10: We have worked with people that it had the breath had a range.
9: Yes.
10: I'm gonna say.

0: you caught on to it. Like, you know what I'm talking about? You didn't have to hear the gossip. You kind of guessed it.
1: Oh, the affair going on in the other studio? Yeah. Oh, yeah, I caught that. Okay. That wasn't gossip. It was more than me just catching it. It was something's going on over there. Yeah.
0: Everybody putting the puzzle together.
1: It's like at high school. He was carrying her books out every morning. It was weird. Yeah. Okay, now let's do this. As far as celebrities having birthdays, she's 50 years old today. Who's Salil Mumfrey?
0: Oh, that's Punky Brewster.
1: That is Punky Brewster. Yeah. Good job.
0: She made wearing two different kinds of shoes popular back in the day.
1: And bandanas around her jeans. Yeah. She did that, too. Did funky colors.
0: Yeah.
1: Big into rainbows, too, when she was on that show, Punky Brewster. That wasn't on very long, though. I want to say it was like two or three seasons, and it gave up.
0: That was a little below my age range, what I watched.
1: I remember watching it. It was more my... Okay. 54 years old today. Who's Jeri Halliwell?
0: Oh, that's one of the Spice Girls.
1: That's her. Spicy. She's the one that... The redheaded, spicy Spice Girl.
0: They were trying to decide what to get her for the birthday, and she wouldn't tell them. And they were like, come on, tell me what you want. What you really, really want.
1: Okay.
0: I don't know if she even told them.
1: 56 years old today. M. Night Shyamalama Ding Dong.
0: Oh, the director
1: of
0: all the horror movies and
1: weird movies. Yeah. The Village, The Sixth Sense.
0: Yeah.
1: I think he also directed as well. All right. Lastly, she's 70 years old today. I'm doing this one just for you, DJ. Who's Stephanie Kramer?
0: Oh, Stephanie Kramer. She's from that TV show Hunter.
1: Yes.
0: Back in the day,
1: played Detective Dee Dee McCall on Hunter. Yes. All right, DJ, and who's celebrating birthdays locally?
0: Very, very happy birthday to Becca Grant of Winter Haven and Curtis Yop of Lakeland.
1: And if you're celebrating a birthday today, happy birthday from 97 Country.
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0: 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Everything is going to 6, 7, 8, 9 inches wide. 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

0: 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Julie and DJ here in Polk County Sheriff Grady Judd. We love it. We wait for it. Your crazy criminal story.
1: You know, I like a good nap in the afternoon.
0: Oh,
1: you know
0: yeah.
1: what I'm saying?
0: Oh, yeah.
1: Aren't naps wonderful?
0: Wonderful.
1: Well, there was a 63-year-old named Jerry Lee Springer.
0: Wait a minute.
1: And, you know, Jerry was catching some Z's, you know, and all of a sudden he calls 911. And he says, hey, there's a dead woman next to me.
0: Oh, my gosh.
1: And we said, well, where are you, Jerry? He says, well, I'm near Sleepy Hill Road in Lakeland, and there's a dead woman right next to me. So as you can imagine, we rushed right out there.
0: Yeah.
1: When we found old Jerry, he told us that he had fallen asleep and had a really bad dream. And we confirmed that there was no dead woman next to him.
0: Oh.
1: We even went next door to where a lady lived and found her alive and well, and everything was all right.
0: Uh-huh.
1: So Jerry said, well, it must have just been my dream when I was taking my nap. Well, Jerry, you know, that's not good that you took up all these resources.
0: Right.
1: But while we're at it, did you know you have 3 outstanding warrants for your arrest?
0: Oh, Jerry.
2: Oh, boy. Jerry.
1: Yes,
2: Jerry.
1: You did. Jerry. And one of them was for possession of methamphetamine.
0: Okay.
1: Now, do you get where I'm going with this?
0: Oh, yeah.
1: Yes, that's right. He obviously was using methamphetamine again. This meth stuff is bad, bad, bad, bad. The guy that tried to shoot my deputies earlier this week had a history of meth use.
0: Mm-hmm. Mm-hmm.
1: So anyway, back to old Jerry.
0: Yeah.
1: You know, we took him to the county jail, charged with all of these warrants. He didn't resist us. Well, all I can say is, sweet dreams, Jerry. You can take you, you can take you all the naps you want at the county jail, because we'd rather you go to sleep and be quiet and nice anyway. Now, Jerry's in jail. So, but this is what keeps it interesting. It's craziness every day in the world of dopers.
0: Polk County Sheriff Grady Judd, we appreciate you. We love you. Thank you so much for your time this morning.
1: Thank you. We love all of y'all. Look forward to talking to you soon. Have a great week.
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Good morning, 556. Julie and DJ, looks like it's going to rain today. 70% chance of seeing some wet stuff. 94 are high with plenty of sunshine. 74 now.

0: Luke Bryan, one margarita on 97 Country. Good morning's 5:59. Julie and DJ on this Thursday morning. And a 77-year-old woman right here in Florida has been arrested after authorities rescued 80 cats from her home. Whoa. She's a mail carrier, and the police think she started collecting cats along her route. So, yeah, they believe that her name is Gail. Gail collected stray and feral cats along her postal route, a job she's held since 1997. So authorities removed 92 animals, 80 cats, 12 dogs from her home. Now, local residents whose cats have gone missing, some as recently as 2 weeks ago and others up to 3 years ago, suspect their pets may be among the rescued animals.
1: Oh, wow.
0: Yeah. So here are people that are missing cats in the area.
2: I saw one of the rescuers, animal control officers, bring out a cage with a tiny white cat in it. I know there's other white cats in the world, but man, something just hit me. It's just absolutely horrifying.
3: Yesterday, I didn't really even know about the news story until about two random people called me and said, "You live next to Sunshine Mobile Homes, right?" The mail lady got arrested, and I looked on the news and saw a video of one of the tuxedo cats inside of the cage that they were taking out of the house, and I'm very hopeful that it's my cat.
0: So the sheriff's office is actively investigating whether any of the animals belong to local residents, like you heard there, and is urging people to file missing pet reports if they are missing their pets.
1: Yeah, and a lot of those people that were missing cats are just begging this lady and yelling at her, "Bring me back my cat, right meow."
0: Oh, DJ.
4: In Lake Buena Vista, the eastbound side of I-4, that's running well so far. That's not too bad near Highway 417, and you're trouble-free in toward Orlando as well, around toward John Young Parkway and Orange Blossom Trail. Heading from Lakeland, the westbound side of I-4 is in pretty good shape, approaching Highway 98. There are no problems in toward Plant City. Beyond all of that, you're trouble-free and moving well toward I-75, as well as in toward I-275. The southbound side of I-275 is up to speed from Fowler Avenue around toward I-4. I'm Rick Dixon with your Central Florida traffic.
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6: Partly sunny to mostly cloudy skies today. With an east wind, showers and thunderstorms are moving in from the east coast, and some of us are going to get some heavy downpours. We're talking about some gusty winds possible with some of the stronger storms as they push westward across the area today. The rain will move west of the area during the evening, with temperatures overnight dipping to the mid-70s and partly cloudy skies. Friday brings us another good chance of rain. For 97 Country, I'm meteorologist June Marquez.
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0: Good morning now, 6:02. Thank you so much for starting your Thursday with Julie and DJ. 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

Dylan Scott's My Girl on 97 Country. Good morning, 609. Julie and DJ and Wendy's is bringing back a favorite. DJ will tell you more in snack time after Dustin Lynch and Mackenzie Porter.

0: Justin Lynch, Mackenzie Porter. It's Thinking About You on 97 Country. Good morning, 611. Julie and DJ here.
1: Come and get it.
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0: Oh, boy.
1: 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We exist because there's something your dryer knows and it's not telling you. It's the Missing Sock Recovery Center. Julie K., Wendy's is bringing back a fan favorite. They're bringing back the Pretzel Bacon Pub Cheeseburger for a limited time. 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
0: Bring it on.
1: Yeah. 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
0: Okay.
1: Prime energy drinks. Have you heard? You've seen these, Julie. They just say Prime, real big on the side of the can, Prime. Well, they're having a collaboration with Pop-Tarts. And they're, this is so strange. They're going to have a frosted strawberry, a frosted chocolate fudge, and a frosted blueberry protein drink.
0: Okay.
1: That's too much. That's too Pop-Tarty for me. I mean, I could hardly get a Pop-Tart now.
0: I'm going to say, if you want a Pop-Tart, eat a Pop-Tart.
1: That's right. But the main thing about these is they got the proteins going on with it. And they say they're going to be available only at Target.
0: Oh, okay.
1: Yeah. So if you want these, you try them at Target. And they say they're doing this thing called Pop-Tart Maxing. You can enjoy a nice toasty Pop-Tart pastry with this. And have a great sugar rush and get your protein at the same time.
0: I guess.
1: Yeah. Now, Julie K., this is a good deal. You're going to like this because, you know, you're a former sandwich artist at Subway.
0: I am.
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0: Zach Brown Band, same boat on 97 Country. Good morning, 627. It's Julie and DJ. And you know, online dating is just a mess. It doesn't matter which dating site you're on. I feel like all of them are just people looking to hook up anymore. Because I thought Tinder was the one, was just like, all right, just, you know, friends with benefits type of thing. But when I was on Hinge, some guys were like, yeah, let's get together. I'm not looking for anything serious. I'm just looking for somebody. And I was like, listen, I don't want that. Yeah. I just don't want, I don't want some strange guy just to go to his house. And because even had a friend who went to a guy's house. He just wanted her to come over and watch him play video games. I'm like, that ain't no date.
1: Yeah.
0: Going to your house and watch you play video games ain't a date.
1: I always thought the ones that you paid for, people were more serious about meeting somebody. But I guess they're serious about not hooking, well, not meeting somebody for good, but hooking up with them too. Yeah.
0: So this TikToker is in the same boat. Dolly is an older woman. She's on the dating scene. She's been doing online dating. She recently had an exchange with a guy online, and he was looking for a friend with benefits, right? And she's like, okay.
2: I had a guy on the dating app. He was messaging me, and then finally he told me he was really not looking for a relationship. He was really just looking for a friend with benefits. So I texted him right back and said, absolutely, I agree. I'm only looking for a friend with benefits, too. He says, well, good. And so I told him next Saturday at 9 a.m. And he said, well, in the day, he said, well, I was thinking maybe in the evening we could spend the evening together. And I said, you're not going to be able to weed eat and mow my grass in the dark. I guess he and I have different idea of what benefits mean. Because me, it means getting the gutters cleaned, the grass mowed, the weed eating done. And I got a bunch of boxes in the shed that I really should move. Those are the benefits I'm looking for.
0: Girl, yes. Maybe I need to get back on the dating app so I can come somebody clean the house. Yes.
1: Looks like not only our relationships work, the friends with benefits are work too.
3: Heading from Plant City, there's jammed up traffic on the westbound side of I-4 that begins after Alexander Street. It takes you to just before McIntosh Road. And further along, there's bumper-to-bumper traffic in toward Tampa on I-4 that begins after the Selma Connector and takes you toward I-275. There are no problems through Lakeland along eastbound I-4. And further along, there are delays getting heavier, heading in toward Lake Buena Vista near Highway 417 toward Highway 535. Otherwise, beyond that, it remains a pretty good ride in toward Orlando. I'm Rick Dixon with your Central Florida traffic.
4: Did you know that the number 2 rated diner in all of America is right here in Lakeland? Dina's Place Diner. Open for breakfast and lunch.

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It's Rocky Mountain Low right here on 97 Country. 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Julie and DJ here with Randy Houser.

0: Bowser, How Country Feels on 97 Country. Good morning, 641. That's DJ.
1: Hello.
0: I'm Julie. Welcome to Thursday. DJ, does shopping at TJ Maxx make you have to run and use the potty?
1: No.
0: When's the last time you went shopping at TJ Maxx?
1: Probably about 2 weeks ago, maybe.
0: So when you went, you didn't feel an urge all of a sudden as soon as you walked through that door, you're like, wait a minute. I'm feeling something here.
1: No.
0: Well, some shoppers are saying that when they go into TJ Maxx, they're feeling the sudden urge to make a run for the bathroom while shopping at the store. Now, TJ Maxx is also the same owners of like Marshalls and Ross, right?
1: Ross is a different
0: one. No, that's
1: company,
0: a different one? Yeah, yeah. Okay. So a viral TikTok by one shopper got others talking and saying they actually feel the need to go to the bathroom as soon as they enter the store as well.
1: Oh, I came in for two pillows, left 5 pounds lighter thing, right?
0: That's right. Now, they're saying, now, wait a minute. It's not anything to do with the store. Doctors say anxiety and excitement about shopping causes the urge. Mm-hmm. That's the problem. Now, this is the second time in the last 3 years that shoppers have experienced this kind of phenomenon. As soon as they walk through the door at TJ Maxx, they're like,
1: Yeah. Go to the bathroom. Yeah, they say this is such a common problem, and it's gotten so much publicity that TJ Maxx is considering a name change.
0: Oh, yeah?
1: To TJ Xlax.
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Rodney Atkins, These Are My People on 97 Country. Good morning, 652. Bus drivers are our people. McKeel Academy back to school today. Polk County Public Schools go back next Tuesday, so be careful this morning. And

0: Kenny Chesney, Happy Does, right here on 97 Country. Good morning. It is 6:59. Julie and DJ on this Thursday morning. And the good stuff is brought to you by Ronnie's Carpets and Flooring.
1: That's the good stuff.
0: A man from Connecticut is in surprisingly good spirits after he was chomped on by a shark. I know.
2: What?
0: He was on a cruise, did a snorkeling excursion in the Bahamas. He was there with his wife, his 40th wedding anniversary. So he was swimming near Bimini when he was attacked by a shark. Now, when they were out doing the snorkeling expedition, they had some people, some guides there, and said, hey, the sharks swim deeper when people jump in, so you don't really have to worry about the sharks.
2: Okay.
0: You're just going to do a little snorkeling. You're going to be above them. You don't have to worry about it.
2: Right.
0: No, he should have worried about it, because a 5'7" Caribbean reef shark took a chomp out of his leg.
2: Oh, that's not good.
0: No, it's not good. Hang on. This is the good stuff. I promise you it gets better. So they did rush him back to their cruise ship, where an emergency room doctor spent 3 hours cleaning the wound to prevent bacterial infection. He did receive 26 stitches in his shin, stitches in his hand as well. Then he was transferred to the hospital in Miami. Now, he was able to go home to Connecticut, and when he went home to Connecticut, oh my gosh, he's like, the best part where all the neighbors were there to welcome him with shark costumes and dance to lift his spirits.
2: Aww.
0: Now, here is the victim of the shark attack talking about, John, talking about the shark attack.
3: Beautiful diving. Beautiful clear water, and we dove with the sharks. It was so fast, so immediate that you knew it happened. There was no doubt about it. We used many, many towels and tourniquets to keep the blood at bay. The ship had an emergency room doctor on there, put in 26 stitches in my leg and 4 in my hand.
0: Now, like I said, when he got home, all of his neighbors were there. He was in really good spirits. Mm-hmm. They were, you know, playing baby shark. You know, so he says he's grateful to have survived. Is he going to go swimming with the sharks again? Not so much,
2: yeah,
0: he
2: I don't
0: says.
2: Blame him. Don't
0: but,
2: blame him
0: you know, he's in good spirits about that. My only thing is, I really hope he got the cruise insurance, because them bills coming in.
2: I was thinking
0: about that.
2: Oh,
0: you know,
2: boy.
0: It's going to be.
2: Oh, boy.
0: So, sorry, John. I kind of turned it.
1: That's the rooster.
2: Aha, for once.
0: Yes, it's going to cost you, buddy. Sorry.
4: In Lake Buena Vista, there are delays getting gradually heavier on eastbound I-4 after Highway 429, on and off as you head in toward Highway 535. Otherwise, beyond that, it's still a pretty good ride in toward Orlando. No major issues so far toward Colonial Drive. There is some building volume out of Eaton Park on northbound Highway 98 as you pass by Polk Parkway. Traffic volume is getting heavier as well in toward Lakeland, after that toward Main Street. And heading in toward Tampa, the southbound side of I-275, there are slowdowns from Fowler Avenue as you head toward Hillsborough Avenue, then again approaching I-4. I'm Rick Dixon with your Central Florida traffic.
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6: Partly sunny to mostly cloudy skies today. With an east wind, showers and thunderstorms are moving in from the east coast, and some of us are going to get some heavy downpours. We're talking about some gusty winds, possible with some of the stronger storms as they push westward across the area today. The rain will move west of the area during the evening, with temperatures overnight dipping to the mid-70s and partly cloudy skies. Friday brings us another good chance of rain. For 97 Country, I'm meteorologist June Marquez.
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0: Good morning, 7:02 now. Thank you so much for starting your Thursday with Julie and DJ. And here comes Dirk Bentley.
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1: I'm 10 minutes late, rushing like a hurricane.

0: Carmelie, just the way, right here on 97 Country. It's 712. DJ and Lee here in a truck hauling a porta potty. I would never want to get behind a truck hauling porta potties. Well, it was pulled over because it was ejecting toilet paper. Phew.
1: That
0: could have been much worse. Yes, the highway patrol pulled it over because it was actually a serious issue. A truck hauling a porta potty on a flatbed trailer was pulled over because cops say it was ejecting toilet paper onto the interstate, okay? Which could be a serious issue because police say it was creating a littering issue and a potential hazard for other drivers. Because you can imagine toilet paper going all over.
1: Flying out like a CVS receipt.
0: Exactly. And it gets like hooked on your windshield wiper and it blocks your view, right? So one official said all cargo, even a porta potty, must be properly fastened to prevent debris from entering the roadway. Unsecured loads can lead to dangerous distractions, collisions, or unexpected obstacles. So it sounds like, the driver was sighted. But there aren't any specifics on that. Police did share a photo on social media saying if this had happened during the great TP shortage, people have been stopping, pulling over, and grabbing it off the roadway.
1: That's true. But police also said if you happen to have some kind of incident because this involves toilet paper when you report it to your insurance company, it sounds less of an accident and more of a wipe out.
0: Oh, God.
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0: my young band. It's Crazy Girl right here on 97 Country. Good morning, 7:23. It's Julie and DJ on this Thursday morning. And Monday morning, we got a call from a wonderful couple on their way to get married.
1: Good morning, Julie. Good morning, DJ.
2: Good morning. How you doing, bro?
1: Good. I'm on my way to get married.
0: Oh, boy.
2: Oh.
3: Don't do it. Don't do
1: it. Yeah, right, DJ.
0: Where are y'all getting married at?
1: We're actually going to go to the courthouse. We're going to have an official ceremony later on.
0: Wow. Okay. So y'all going to the Bartow courthouse or?
1: Lakeland
0: courthouse. All right.
2: Are you sure your blood sugar's not low or something? I mean, stop and eat first or something. Just kind of think
0: DJ.
2: About it.
0: DJ!
2: I'm sorry. No, I hope you guys have a great marriage and y'all have a good
1: day. Thank you.
0: Right? Good luck. Congratulations
1: it.
0: And all that stuff.
1: Thank you.
0: Bye. Well, they just called us. Something happened at the courthouse. Turns out they didn't get married. We'll have follow-up call after Kane Brown on 97 Country.

0: Working Brown Woman right here on 97 Country. Good morning, 727. It's Julie and DJ. Good morning.
1: Good morning, Julie. Good morning, DJ.
2: Good morning.
1: I called y'all on Monday, told you I was on my way to get married. Do you remember?
0: Did you get married?
2: Yeah.
1: Well, yes and no.
2: You took my advice. Smart guy.
1: We got married, but DJ, you kind of jinxed it.
0: That sounds about
2: right. We played you that song, though.
1: Yes, I appreciate that. So what happened was we got to the courthouse. We had the whole ceremony and everything.
0: Mm-hmm.
1: The clerk handed us our paperwork, marriage license certificate. And then Tuesday morning, the supervisor of clerk of courts calls and says, "You're not married." And I said, "Excuse me?" She said, "You're not legally married." And I said, "What do you mean I'm not legally married?" She said, "The clerk forgot to have you both sign the marriage license certificate."
2: Whoopsie.
0: You had one job.
1: Right?
2: We're going to take that song back then.
0: No more Randy Travis Deeper Than the Holler.
2: Yeah.
0: No more.
1: Well, we went back up there Tuesday morning and signed everything, but it was kind of ironic. I was thinking of that DJ jinxed it.
0: Yeah. So here's my question. Is your official anniversary going to be on the Monday or the Tuesday?
1: That is a good question.
0: Yeah.
2: You're smart, man. You better celebrate them both, if you know what I'm saying.
0: That's, yeah. Yeah. See, DJ's got more marriage advice for you. That's just right. Follow him for more tips on marriage.
1: I got you. Thank you. Y'all have a good day.
0: You too. Bye-bye.
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5: Heading in toward Tampa, the southbound side of I-275, there's very slow traffic approaching Fletcher Avenue, around toward Hillsborough Avenue, then again approaching the interchange with I-4. That's a very heavy merging delay. Heading down from Dade City, there's a heavy backup on southbound Highway 98 after 301. After that, though, you run well toward Lakeland. That's moving well toward Memorial Boulevard, as well as in toward I-4. There are some brake delays in Polk County on eastbound I-4 near Champions Gate Boulevard. Then you're slowing in toward Lake Buena Vista near Highway 417 toward Highway 535. After that, though, it remains a pretty good ride toward Orlando. There is an accident in Orlando. It's on westbound Highway 408 prior to I-4, and it is causing bumper-to-bumper traffic getting around it. I'm Rick Dixon with your Central Florida traffic.
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Family, Love and Life again on 97 Country at 7:41. We've got family four packs of tickets to see the Lakeland Flying Tigers take on the Bradenton Marauders Saturday, August 15th. We're going to give those away via text this morning. If you'd like to go to the game, text us at 863-683-9797. We'll draw winners around 9 a.m.

0: Shane Prophet, long live country right here on 97 Country. Good morning, it's 7:45. Julie and DJ on this Thursday morning. Hey there.
1: Good morning and happy Thursday, Julie and DJ.
0: How you doing, Kirch?
1: I'm doing good. Hey, I want to tell you this. I was in a gas station this morning. It's at the corner of Cumbie and Maine, and they have 97 Country on the radio, the speakers. Let me tell you, the amount of decibels that they got that playing at is unbelievable.
0: Love it.
2: How many wine bottles did we break with our voices?
1: Oh, let me tell you. And I walked up to the cashier. I said, y'all play on this radio station every single day? She goes, yeah, that's what we listen to every single day. I said, well, you know, I'm really good friends with DJ and Julie down there. Mm. And if you do hear this raspy voice come across radio, it's me. I'm actually going to be, you know, on that show full time here soon. So when you hear Julie, DJ, and Charlie in the morning, it's me. I just want you to know. You can see me in person. So when you hear that voice, you're like, oh, my God, that's that guy in the gas station. She said, that sounds real nice.
0: Aw, what was the name of that gas station?
1: It's a Citgo.
0: Okay.
1: Yes, it's a yellow and red building. She goes, yeah, we play this every single day.
2: So you're trying to use our clout to get you a free biscuit, huh?
1: Well, yeah, I was trying to get a free croissant, actually.
0: I don't blame you.
1: Yeah.
0: How did that work out for you? Did you get the free croissant?
1: No, silly.
2: We can't even get it.
0: I was going to say.
1: Yeah, get out of here. Beat it, Charlie. Mm. Mr. DJ guy, get out of here.
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0: Luke Combs, When It Rains, It Pours on 97 Country. Good morning. It's 8:01. Julie and DJ on this Thursday morning. And this 77-year-old woman right here in Florida has been arrested after authorities rescued 80 cats. 80 cats from her home. She's a mail carrier, and police believe that she collected the cats along her route. Can you believe that? Oh, Gail Gostino was a USPS mail carrier, was arrested in Martin County.
1: Right.
0: Authorities removed 92 animals, which is 80 cats, 12 dogs from her home. Now, investigators believe she collected the stray and feral cats along her postal route, a job she has held since 1997, DJ. So local residents whose cats have gone missing are like, could that be my cat? Police are like, you need to look at these pictures.
2: I saw one of the rescuers, animal control officers, bring out a cage with a tiny white cat in it. I know there's other white cats in the world, but man, something just hit me. It's just absolutely horrifying.
3: Yesterday, I didn't really even know about the news story until about two random people called me and said, you live in Sunshine Mobile Homes, right? The mail lady got arrested, and I looked on the news and saw a video of one of the tuxedo cats inside of the cage that they were taking out of the house, and I'm very hopeful that it's my head cat.
0: I would be too. So some as recently as 2 weeks ago were taken, others up to 3 years ago.
1: Oh my gosh.
0: So yeah, police are saying that the investigation is ongoing, and if some of the animals belong to local residents, they're urging people to file missing pet reports so they can get you your pets back to
1: exactly.
0: My gosh.
1: Now, as you said, the people in the neighborhood are really mad and they're upset and everything. And one person said, I'm pretty sure that lady has my cat and she better bring it back right meow.
0: DJ.
4: The traffic volume is getting gradually heavier in toward Lake Buena Vista. There are delays forming on eastbound I-4 as you pass by Highway 417 around toward Highway 535. And beyond, that's your not too bad in toward Orlando. You'll find some brief delays getting heavier near John Young Parkway, then again from Highway 408 toward Highway 50. The traffic is pretty heavy in spots heading in from Lakeland. The westbound side of I-4, you'll find delays in toward Plant City after Alexander Street toward Branch Forbes Road. After that, there are slowdowns in toward Tampa after 301. Then you're crawling from the Selma Connector toward I-275. I'm Rick Dixon with your Central Florida traffic.
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7: Partly sunny to mostly cloudy skies today. With an east wind, showers and thunderstorms are moving in from the east coast, and some of us are going to get some heavy downpours. We're talking about some gusty winds, possible with some of the stronger storms as they push westward across the area today. The rain will move west of the area during the evening, with temperatures overnight dipping to the mid-70s and partly cloudy skies. Friday brings us another good chance of rain. For 97 Country, I'm meteorologist June Marquez.
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0: 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It's now 8:04. Thank you so much for starting your Thursday with Julie and DJ and Taylor Swift.
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Lee Bryce, It's Hard to Love right here on 97 Country. Good morning. It is 8:11. It's Julie and DJ on this Thursday morning. Just a heads up, some schools are going back in session starting today. So school buses are out. Be on the lookout for those kiddos. It's just

0: Justin Moore, time's ticking right here on 97 Country. It's 8:13. Julie and DJ on this Thursday morning. We just did that story about the woman here in Florida who was arrested after authorities rescued 80 cats from her home. Ooh. She was a mail carrier, and she allegedly collected cats along her route. So she thought these cats were homeless, I guess. I don't know. I feel like she was kind of trying to do a nice thing for these cats.
1: Yeah, her heart was in the right place, right?
0: Yeah, by taking them home and feeding them and taking care of them. But could you imagine her house? And it was a mobile home.
1: Yeah, no, but a regular person cannot take care of 80 cats, much less a shelter.
0: I know, exactly right. So good morning, 97 Country. Hey.
2: Hey, I was listening to that story about that woman and her cat.
0: Yeah.
2: That was crazy. You know, you got to think about it this way. It was so catastrophic to the animals. We just have to look at it that way.
0: It was catastrophic, DJ.
2: Very cat.
1: You're such a funny guy.
2: I'm learning a lot listening to DJ.
0: Oh, yeah.
1: Oh, really? Boy.
2: Can you imagine what that house must have smelled like?
0: Oh, yeah.
2: Woo!
0: Yeah.
2: It must have been hard to breathe.
1: Imagine a furball you'd have living in a house. You'd cough up a furball.
2: Oh, my God, yes. That's nuts. Anyway, you guys are awesome in the morning. And that story, I was just like, oh, my God, this is insane.
0: Well, thank you for sharing your joke with us.
1: Yeah, thank you.
2: You're very welcome.
0: Have a good day.
2: Hopefully we don't have any more catastrophic accidents like this one.
0: Okay. It was funny the first time. Now you're just, yeah, no.
2: Anyway, have a great day.
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Bailey Zimmerman, that's his latest Chevy Silverado right here on 97 Country. Good morning, it's 8:25. Like beer? Want to drink more of it? How about a healthy beer? We'll tell you more about it after Randy Houser. Running out of moonlight right here on 97 Country. WPCV.

0: Randy Houser running out of moonlight on 97 Country. Good morning. It's 8:29. Julie and DJ on this Thursday morning. And the next wellness drink could be healthy, non-alcoholic beer.
1: Brr.
0: Yeah, all these people, all these products are now coming out with these healthy alternatives. Like the first one is kombucha. All right, now, number one, I've never had it. Never want it.
1: It's kombucha.
0: Yeah.
1: Ooh.
0: Mm-hmm. Smoothies. Okay, I see. You don't want more protein, more smoothies, more vegetables in your smoothies. Probiotics. A lot of people are drinking the probiotics, the electrolytes these days. But how about a beer that's either non-alcoholic or low ABV that's also fortified with good vitamins and supplements, DJ? There's a brewery working on this as we speak. Quote, adaptogens like ashwagandha, rashi for stress, no tropics, lothianate. See all this stuff nobody, just put on the label.
1: Yeah.
0: I'm not reading this stuff. Botanicals, electrolytes, okay, I know that. And even probiotics, like I said, this is what's going to be in this beer. So there's a lot of new drinks popping up because also younger kids aren't into beer. They're not into drinking. So that's why they're doing non-alcoholic. That's why they have mocktails these days at bars. So if you don't want to drink, if you're 21, you're not a big drinker, you can do a mocktail.
1: Shows how stupid I am. I thought exercising with beer was doing the beer curls. You know, get your biceps.
0: So they're thinking about this drink that promote the idea of a feel-good buzz without the booze. So experts have been saying people drink less these days, like I said. There are several issues, though, including high price points, mediocre taste, and generally having more calories than they're worth.
1: Gosh.
0: So a lot of people are just like, just give me a Diet Coke. I'm good with that.
1: Exactly.
0: Mm-hmm.
1: Yeah, they say it definitely won't get you drunk, but the price is going to make you lightheaded.
2: I-275, as you head in toward Tampa, there are delays forming gradually as you pass by Fowler Avenue. They're not too bad. A confused Alderoff as you head toward I-4. After that, there's a brief backup getting onto the southbound span of the Howard Franklin Bridge. The reason for this, there's an accident at the beginning of the bridge. Northbound gets around it without too much of an issue. There is an accident causing

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0: I'd love some McDonald's right now. Mm. Kane Brown, backseat driver, right here on 97 Country. Good morning. It's 8:42.
1: Come and get it.
2: Just eat it.
1: In my belly.
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0: Okay.
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0: Easy for you to say.
3: Yeah, it's got protein in it. They added protein just for the Pop-Tarts. 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So that's real easy to get your protein in.
0: Mm.
3: If you're looking for a new protein shake, this is the one for you. 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
0: Hmm. 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
0: All right. Sorry, I'm on the Wendy's
3: app. That's okay.
0: I'm feverishly, I might add. Yes.
3: All right, Julie K., this might change your mind a little bit. It's Turkey Thursday at Subway.
0: Oh, there you go.
3: You get a 6-inch turkey sandwich for $4.99 today. 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
0: Like there's
3: the
0: flu. A viral turkey sandwich going around?
3: Listen to this.
0: All right.
3: It's an oven roasted turkey sandwich on Italian herb and cheese bread with pepper jack cheese, lettuce, tomatoes, cucumbers, jalapenos, Greg, Peter, Bobby Jan, banana peppers, extra mayonnaise, extra Baja chipotle sauce, black pepper, and Parmesan cheese. And they say, you know, it doesn't look very appetizing, but as everyone knows...
0: They say it doesn't look very appetizing?
3: Everybody that's tried it says it doesn't look appetizing.
0: Okay.
3: They need more meat is what they're saying.
0: Oh, well.
3: But they say taste matters more than looks, and this sandwich hits all the marks.
0: All right.
3: All right, like I said, today you can get it on the cheap for $4.99 for the 6-inch, and it's part of their Subway's new fresh value menu. 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
0: I'm going to Wendy's.
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5: 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I'm Andrea DeMichael, and I'm running for circuit court judge. 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As a Lakeland native, mom, military spouse, and trial attorney, I understand the responsibility of a judge. On August 18th, vote Andrea DeMichael. 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
6: 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We promise. 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

0: 2 now, Julie and DJ on this Thursday morning. Congratulations, Heather Robish of Lakeland. She won a family four-pack of tickets to the Lakeland Flying Tigers. Take on the Bradenton Marauders Saturday, August 15th. She won via text this morning, so have fun at the game.
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Ridge Burge featuring Luke Bryan. That's Ride, Ride, Ride right here on 97 Country. Good morning, 909. Julie and DJ on this Thursday morning. You need a good news story, something to brighten your day? Well, the good stuff is coming up after Post Malone and Morgan Wallen. I had some help.

0: Thomas Rhett, after all the bars are closed right here on 97 Country. Good morning, 915. Julie and DJ here. And the good stuff is brought to you by Ronnie's Carpets and Flooring.
1: That's the good stuff.
0: A man from Connecticut is in surprisingly good spirits after he was chomped on by a shark. I know.
2: What?
0: He was on a cruise, did a snorkeling excursion in the Bahamas. He was there with his wife, his 40th wedding anniversary. So he was swimming near Bimini when he was attacked by a shark. Now, when they were out doing the snorkeling expedition, they had some people, some guides there, and said, hey, the sharks swim deeper when people jump in, so you don't really have to worry about the sharks.
2: Okay.
0: You're just going to do a little snorkeling. You're going to be above them. You don't have to worry about it.
2: Right.
0: No, he should have worried about it, because a 5'7" Caribbean reef shark took a chomp out of his leg.
2: Oh, that's not good.
0: No, it's not good. Hang on. This is the good stuff. I promise you it gets better. So they did rush him back to their cruise ship, where an emergency room doctor spent 3 hours cleaning the wound to prevent bacterial infection. He did receive 26 stitches in his shin, stitches in his hand as well. Then he was transferred to the hospital in Miami. Now, he was able to go home to Connecticut, and when he went home to Connecticut, oh my gosh, he's like, the best part where all the neighbors were there to welcome him with shark costumes and dance to lift his spirits.
2: Aww.
0: Now, here is the victim of the shark attack, John.
3: Beautiful diving, beautiful clear water, and we dove with the sharks. It was so fast, so immediate that you knew it happened. There was no doubt about it. We used many, many towels and tourniquets to keep the blood at bay. The ship had an emergency room doctor on there, put in 26 stitches in my leg and 4 in my hand.
0: Now, like I said, when he got home, all of his neighbors were there. He was in really good spirits. Mm-hmm. They were, you know, playing baby shark. You know, so he says he's grateful to have survived. Is he going to go swimming with the sharks again? Not so much,
2: yeah,
0: he says.
2: Blame him. Don't
0: but,
2: blame him
0: you know, he's in good spirits about that. My only thing is, I hope he got the cruise insurance, because them bills coming in.
2: I was thinking
0: about
2: that.
0: Yes, you know it's going to be.
2: Oh, boy.
0: So, sorry, John. I kind of turned it.
1: That's the rooster.
2: Aha,
0: yes, it's going to cost you, buddy. Sorry.
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0: Carry on. Just go ahead. Carry on. Do what you were doing. It's fine. Carry on. Kenny Chesney right here on 97 Country. It's Julie and DJ on this Thursday morning. Thank you so much for starting your work day. Brand new school year for some students in Polk County. The private schools like McKeel Academy, they went back to school today. So did Victory Christian, I believe, also went back to school. So brand new school year, some kids here in Polk County.
1: Their summer ended early.
0: That's right. All right. Now, Smith, Fedler, and Smith advise us to apologize because of the things we say during the show, because there are a lot of times that we get things just outright wrong.
1: Mm-hmm.
0: You know, whatever.
1: We offend people. Yeah. Stuff like that.
0: We try. We give it our best shot, and that's all you can expect from this show. All right, so I would like to apologize, because this morning in The Good Stuff, I was talking about the guy that was on his 40th wedding anniversary trip.
1: Mm-hmm.
0: He was on a cruise, went to the Bahamas, and was on the snorkeling expedition when he got bitten by a shark. And luckily, he's okay. He went home. His neighbors were there dressed like sharks, and, you know, it was all ha-ha and a good time. But my main concern was his insurance. Did he buy the cruise insurance? Because if not, he went home and there's going to be one heck of a bill coming in his mailbox. I know that because I recently went on a cruise and I bought the insurance just in case. Because if you go on a cruise with old people, it's best you get the insurance.
1: Exactly.
0: Because just visiting the doctor on a cruise ship is like $250.
1: Woo!
0: Just to say, hey, I have a headache. Can you give me an aspirin?
1: Oh, no.
0: So imagine if you got chomped on by a shark, how much that cost him.
1: Oh, my God.
0: So that's my fault. I turned it into the rude stuff. It was supposed to be feel good. The family's all happy. He survived. He had a great trip. And I just turned it. So that's my fault. That's my fault for turning it into the rude stuff.
1: Usually that would cost you an arm and a leg, but it only costed a chunk out of his leg. So, yeah.
0: So sorry.
1: All right, Julie Kay, I need to apologize to the beer company that launched the no-alcohol beer infused with all kind of vitamins, minerals, and electrolytes. And, you know, when I go to drink beer, I'm not worried about getting magnesium from my leg cramps or warding off a cold with that vitamin C.
0: Right.
1: I just want to drink some beer, okay?
0: Mm-hmm.
1: But I'd said that this beer is not going to make you drunk, but the price will probably make you lightheaded.
0: Yeah.
1: I'm sorry I said that. There are people that like this kind of beer, and I apologize. And if you like this beer, you like it. But, you know, this beer sounds like is what happens when a brewery and a supplement aisle hook up together for a wild, unsupervised weekend. Just messy. But you do you, boo. You do you.
0: Okay. Well, that's all we got for today. Anything you want to say about it, you could always text us at 863-683-9797. Comments, criticisms, whatever. Thank you, Jarrett Gordon Ford of Winter Haven, for sponsoring our text line.
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0: Last thing you can do if you feel a need to have a talk with someone, a serious, serious talk, then you can just call Melissa because she's in next. She's a mom. She's had those. Sorry, Melissa.
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0: love that little Toby Keith drop right there at the end of the song. It's like a little gift you wait for at the end. WPCB, what's happening? Melissa Moran here. It is 10 o'clock and we are so close to Friday. I can smell it. I think that's what it is anyway. Let's kick things up with Kane Brown. Here's Woman. 97.5 WPCB.
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0: Jake Owen with Best Things Since Backroads on 97 Country WPCV, where it's 10:13. Melissa Moran here. A lot of open houses last night for schools, which is way more exciting for the parents than it is for the kids. Of course, back to school is this coming Tuesday here in Polk County. And my kid is going into high school this year, so it was like a whole new experience for us. And it's so weird because no matter how old I get, a lot of these teachers, they're like the same age or younger than me. And I always feel like they're looking at me like I didn't turn in my homework last night.
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97 Country WPCV. Scientists have captured images of the sun's surface in the finest detail yet. It almost looks like artwork. When you zoom in, though, it's really just the state of Florida. In fact, if you look close enough, you can see a guy in his underwear watering his front lawn. Here's Darius Rucker with Wagon Wheel.

0: 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I hope you've had enough cups of coffee and low drama to start your day. Here's Joe Nichols. This is a good start. Give me that, girl.
1: Hang up that red dress. 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

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You know, sometimes those huge life decisions just come down to the flip of a coin, because it just, it could go either way. Here's Heads Carolina, Tails California, from Joe D. Messina.

0: 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It is 10:45. Good morning to you and happy Thursday. That was Corey Kent teaming up with Coe Wetzel for Rocky Mountain Low, one of those songs you just kind of like jam to. In fact, new music from Coe Wetzel coming out tomorrow. He's reuniting with Ella Langley, one of his good friends, for a new duet called Jaded. And he said, Ella's been one of my favorite people to write and sing with for a long time. When she sings, you believe it. And, you know, Ella lately, she's got the golden touch, so I'm sure that song is going to be everywhere.
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6: One day, as I listened to Pastor speak, I got a revelation. Bam, it hit me like a ton of bricks. He kept reading the scriptures and talking about the saints and the brethren, the believers and the followers of Christ. And just like that, I realized he was talking about me. I am a Christian, and the Bible is really written for me. I'm the whosoever in Mark 11:23, and God is talking to me. 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And I'm Kathy Goers.
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Luke Holmes admits he's got like two personalities, the one you see on stage and the one at home. 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

0: Hey, you can even dance in the middle of your office. 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WPCV. Melissa Moran here. Let's get things going this hour. 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

0: Riley Green with Change My Mind on 97 Country WPCV, where it's 11:12. Melissa here, and you can always count on baseball being a great time, especially when you couple that with Country Night happening at Joker Merchant Stadium at Publix Field. 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

97 Country WPCV. All I have to say to Zach Brown Band is, guys, you set the expectations high. They gave away cruises to 35,000 people at Fenway over the weekend. So what I'm saying is, y'all are coming to Tampa September 18th at the Amp. We'll be waiting. Here's Zach Brown Band with Homegrown. 97 Country.

97 Country WPCV. Your weather today, well, cloudy as it usually is around this time of day. We will see some thunderstorms probably around 3 or 4 this afternoon. 85 right now. We'll get a high of 88. Here's Alan Jackson.

0: The lovely song, Ella Langley, Lovin' Life Again on 97 Country WPCV, where it's Thursday at 11:44. And you may not be able to, like, throw back a beer with Ella Langley, but you can have a drink from her, which is almost the same. She's launching her own beer inspired by her Dandelion album. It's a Dandelion Honey Kolsch, and it's brewed with dandelion honey. I didn't realize there was something like that, and floral notes, and it'll be out next Thursday.
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0: 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Who's this?
1: My name is Pam. 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
12: 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Jerry!

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You know, I was surprised when I heard that Halloween candy was already being sold, but then someone told me that Home Depot was already selling Christmas decor. Get out of here. Is this true? It's nuts. Here's Cole Swindell. Ain't worth the whiskey. I don't

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Which dating reality show could be coming to Central Florida? I will let you know in about 13 minutes. And it's one I love to watch, too. It's Kenny Chesney and Uncle Cracker. When the

0: Blake and his lady, nobody but you on 97 Country WPCV, where it's 12:43. Okay, have you ever seen the dating show Love is Blind on Netflix? I am obsessed with the show. It's such a hot mess. It's basically singles don't see each other at first. They kind of talk through a wall and they only get to see each other basically when they decide to get engaged. Right. How could it go wrong? Well, they're looking for people right here in Central Florida. They're casting out of Orlando. So if you love drama, you're single and looking to settle down, and you're over 21, go to libcasting.com, and I'm totally going to watch it.
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97 Country, WPCV. Luke Combs' kids had actually an adorable way of doing a countdown until their dad was done with his tour. They had a little calendar. How many sleeps until Dada comes home? So cute. Here's Sleepless in a Hotel Room.

0: WPCB. I hope you're having a great afternoon so far. Thanks for bringing us along with you. My name is Melissa. It is 12:59, and let's kick things off with Florida Georgia Line. Here's Cruz.
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Well, because nobody won last night, Powerball climbed to $856 million. Wouldn't that be nice? Here's Dustin Lynch, small town boy on 97 Country.

0: Ella Langley with Be Her on 97 Country WPCV, where it is 112. Melissa Moran here. And now Disney is starting to realize that it's all about the clicks. If you're a social media influencer, they've started to like loosen up a little bit on you having access to characters from Marvel, Pixar, and Star Wars. They used to be like, big no-no on that. Well, they're going to start sharing short-form content from TikTok creators on Disney Plus. So it's kind of like a you scratch our back, we'll scratch yours kind of thing. It's all about the money.
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1: 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A guy in California recently found a metal object inside his son's McDonald's chicken McNugget. He didn't order a McMetal. It was Cole Swindell. You should be here.

0: 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Here's As Good As I Once Was.
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0: Chesney with Carry On, 97 Country, WPCV, as we carry on with the rest of the summer, what's left of it anyway, as the kids go back to school on Tuesday. Hey, let's talk about some baseball. How about Country Night? Lakeland Flying Tigers are doing that at Publix Field at Joker Marchant Stadium on Saturday, August 15th, as they take on the Bradenton Marauders. We've got a family four-pack for you, and Nick is in next after 2 o'clock. He's going to have that for you on 97 Country.
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2: That is impressive. 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
2: 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And Julie, you compliment him as well.
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2: Hear that, Julie? 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

0: Hello, folks. Paul Wolfer here to talk to you about hardwood floors and the weather in general. 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Call. We'll come out to see you and see the new. Everything is going to 6, 7, 8, 9 inches wide. 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Obviously, we're going to last longer than any of the rest of them, but that's for you to see and find out.
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0: Friday. You know it. You love it. It's Thursday. Welcome to the show. I am Nick Allen on the job. Coming up, Montgomery Gentry, something to be proud of just for you. Megan Maroney's 6 months later. She had to take some time off to, like, chill for a little bit. But it's Taylor Swift from Toy Story 5 starting the show off at 2. I knew it. I knew you. And it's on. 97.5.
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school uphill both ways. 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

0: Parmalee, take my name on 97 Country, WPCV, Nick here on the job. Well, looks like we got rain happening in Polk County. Severe thunderstorms going on. Looking at the weather statement here real quick. Wind gusts up to 40 miles per hour, impacting Lakeland, Plant City, Winter Haven, Auburndale, pretty much the entire Polk County, 97 Country, WPCV listening area. 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

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Within the next couple hours from this very moment, a family four-pack of tickets to check out the Lakeland Flying Tigers taking on the Brandon Marauders on Saturday, August 15th for 97 Country WPCV Night. 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

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Probably not a good idea to do any plane watching this afternoon, especially with the rain, unless, of course, you want to. 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

0: Scott McCreary is in between on 97 Country WPCV. Nick here on the job. Make sure you follow me on socials at Nick Allen 975. Nick with 90K. Allen with two L's, just Winnie. Today is National Fresh Breath Day. And here's the completely true and definitely not made up story of bad breath.
1: Today is National Fresh Breath Day. A perfect occasion to bring you the completely true and definitely not made up story of bad breath. Once upon a time, in the magical land of gingivitis, there lived a grimy goblin named Hal Atosis. Hal had an obsession with gag-inducing concoctions like garlic onion smoothies. And one day, while foraging for moldy cheese under the Bridge of Braces, Hal stumbled upon a forbidden artifact called the Toothbrush of Truth, rumored to grant its wielder the power of eternal freshness. But Hal mistook it for a back scratcher and tossed it aside. It was then that he stumbled upon the legendary Fountain of Freshness. But at this precise moment, Hal accidentally dropped the tuna fish and stink bean sandwich that he had been eating into the water, causing it to bubble and churn. Out of the frothy depths emerged a putrid beast known as Bad Breathzilla. Immediately, the curse of halitosis began to spread across the land, infecting unsuspecting victims, causing them to lose friends, fail job interviews, and be banned from elevators. So the next time you detect the odor of rotten eggs and gym socks on someone's breath, remember the completely true and definitely not made up story of Hal Atosis.
2: Ew.
1: Happy National Fresh Breath Day, and please close that stanky mouth.
3: Hi, I'm John Peters. I approve this message. 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

0: Hope the second half of your day is going well. Just in case you're tuning in, I am Nick Allen on the job for a Thursday. On the way, Lainey Wilson's phone, keys, wallet, her latest for you, Morgan Wallen's whiskey glasses. But first, this guy almost didn't release this song as a single. He was about to go on the road and needed some new music on the radio, and he decided that it would be the one. It's Sam Hunt's Body Like a Back Road, kicking off 3 on.
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0: Morgan Wallen, Whiskey Glasses on 97 Country, WPCB. Nick here on the job with a wacky but a true story. Firefighters in Austria were unable to save the apartment of a young man in love who used 220 candles to make a huge heart on the floor, lit them, and then let them burning while he went to get his girlfriend. You know, nothing says romance like accidentally burning down the place you are going to propose in. Go ahead and say it with me. Wacky but true.
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97 Country, drizzling 79 down to 75 tonight with a chance of rain. 91 with a good chance of rain for Friday. 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
1: 97 Country on the way, Shane Proffitt, the latest from Ella Langley, and a quick Nick News attack. But it's Big Dog Daddy Toby Keith now. His very first number one out of the gate should have been a cowboy on 97 Country, WPCV, Central Florida's country station.

0: Ladies from LA. Like it. Love and Life Again on 97 Country WPCB. Nicky on the job with... Hey, a quick Nick News Attack. A study finds that boys actually spread more vicious gossip than do girls. I wonder who started that nasty rumor.
1: Hi, I'm John Peters. I approve this message. Don't let politicians and their endorsements tell you how to vote. Politicians are the problem. Paid for by John Peters for Congress Committee.
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97 Country. 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It's the latest from Riley Green. 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
2: Fine, fine. I'm hoping on this dreary, wet-looking Thursday afternoon. Sorry to say. I'm Nick Allen on the job. John Party Journal, my boots on the way for you. Morgan Wallen, I'm the problem. Your first look at Thursday afternoon traffic and trivia for free stuff. I'm going to ask you a relatively easy trivia question. 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

97 Country, Nick on the job with another useless fact. Did you know that Buzz Aldrin's mother's maiden name was Moon? I had no clue. 97 Country.

0: Luke Combs on 97 Country WPCB, Central Florida's country station. Nick here on the job. Trivia in just a second. But first, let's see how your soggy Thursday afternoon traffic begins. Rick, what's up?
1: Some of the rainfall that's moving through this afternoon is pretty heavy. With that, people are driving a lot slower than usual. And in certain areas where the rain is heaviest, there's the potential for some high standing water forming on the roadways as well. Heading in toward Tampa using 275 northbound, there's a jam that begins on the Howard Franklin Bridge near the hump. That's pretty slow all the way toward Fowler Avenue. There are delays that are forming heading out of Lakeland on southbound Highway 98 as you pass by Main Street toward Crystal Lake Drive. And there's jammed up traffic out of Orlando on the westbound side of I-4 that forms gradually right around Parr Street. With the heavy rain, that's a very heavy and long delay on and off in toward Polk County around toward at least Highway 27. I'm Rick Dixon with your Central Florida traffic.
0: Thank you very much there, sir. It's time to play the game you like a little bit. Trivia for free stuff. So if you're new to Polk County, welcome home. If you're new to Lakeland, just welcome all together. 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Congratulations. You found your new home in the afternoon. Hey, I'm going to ask you a relatively easy trivia question. 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What book begins with the line, "It was the best of times, it was the worst of times"? 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
10: Evening showers and thunderstorms winding down, then a low in the mid-70s overnight. For Friday, partly sunny early, then a 70% chance of afternoon thunderstorms, some heavy, and a high back to near 90. For 97 Country, I'm Spectrum Bay News 9 Chief Meteorologist Mike Clay.
0: It's going to be a soggy rest of your afternoon. Rain and 80 at 97 Country. Got an idea. Let's go to phone. That's not what I wanted to do.
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0: Here we go. 97 Country. What book begins with the line, "It was the best of times, it was the worst of times"?
1: Is it Charles Dickens, A Tale of Two Cities?
0: It is Charles Dickens, A Tale of Two Cities. And you knew the author. Ding, ding, ding, ding, ding, ding, ding, ding, ding, ding. Hey, who's this?
1: Melissa.
0: Hey, Melissa, where are you calling from?
1: I am calling from Lakeland.
0: Melissa from Lakeland, knowing that Charles Dickens did indeed write A Tale of Two Cities. It was the best of times, it was the worst of times. You score a family four-pack of tickets to see the Lakeland Flying Tigers. Take it on the Brave to Marauders. Saturday, August 15th. Melissa, congratulations to you.
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Thanks for letting me do what I do every afternoon for you. Have fun on the radio, sometimes act like a nut, and play some really cool tunes like this one from Billy Currington. Do I Make You Wanna? On 97 Country.

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2: 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It's a Citgo at the corner of Cumbie and Maine. 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And I walked up to the cashier. I said, I just want you to know, I'm really good friends with DJ and Julie down there.
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0: bye-bye.
1: 97 Country, Nick on the Job. Coming up next, what is the age where you feel the healthiest, the happiest, and most confident? We'll find the answer after Jordan Davis on 97 Country. I swear

0: Jordan Davis, next thing you know on 97 Country, WPCV, Nick here on the job for a Thursday. That song kind of fits in with our little topic here. Let me ask you something, Jared. What age would you say humans feel the healthiest, the happiest, and most confident? Take a wild stab at it.
1: That's kind of a tough one, but okay. I would probably say 40s?
0: You are not far off. Okay. Where is my bell? There is my bell. Yes. You are not far off. I mean, good news, if you're approaching your late 40s, a new survey says that age 47 is when most people hit their peak health and happiness. Now, a poll of about 2,000 folks said that people in their late 40s often feel fitter, they feel happier, and more confident than ever before. Now, if you're wondering why, it's because they finally understand their bodies better and they're more likely to buy healthier foods and cut back on, you know, partying. And another big factor is their perspective. People in their late 40s said that they focus more on their well-being instead of their appearance. So, if you're not 47 yet, there is something to look forward to. And if you're over 47, I bet you had a good run. And after I saw that, I'm thinking back, well, you know, I had myself a really good run. Gosh darn it. Anyway.
1: That's impressive.
0: Thank you. That's impressive, right? What you got going on this afternoon about to afford, my friend?
1: However, in the 20s, there's lots of fun. In the 30s.
0: That's true.
1: And beyond, for sure. Well, you know what? There's a lot of talk about AI recently. You can't hardly get away from it anywhere. Always talking about AI. But I just wanted to mention something about Bar to Afford. We still answer our phones. When you call into Bar to Afford, we have an operator. We have people answering our phones. 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
0: Thank you so very much, you young whippersnapper. I'll talk to you tomorrow.
1: Talk to you tomorrow.
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2: The rain is definitely something to keep in mind this afternoon. There are several locations where the rain is pretty heavy, and it is causing people to drive a lot slower than usual. And in certain areas, there is the potential for some high standing water forming on the roadways. Florida's Turnpike is pretty slow going south out of Orlando from I-4 and toward Hunters Creek, as well as in toward Kissimmee toward Highway 192. And there's some replays out of Lakeland getting heavier, Highway 98 going north after Memorial Boulevard toward I-4. There's a jam up in toward Tampa along the northbound side of I-275 that begins on the Howard Franklin Bridge, pretty slow toward Valor Avenue. I'm Rick Dixon with your Central Florida traffic.
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What's

0: final whistle, blow the horn. It's 5 o'clock on the dot. That means, my friend, it is officially quitting time. And I'm Nick Allen on the job, getting set to drive you home on a soggy Thursday afternoon with George Burge and Luke Bryan. Ride, ride, ride. Speaking of driving, Luke Combs loving on you. Another look at traffic and laughing at drive time, because 9 times out of 10, my friend, you're about to get stuck in. Please, by all means, be careful. 97.5 WPCP.
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0: Corvus Country Station, 97 Country on the way, Bailey Zimmerman. I got some jokes lined up for you and another look at traffic. But first, Luke Combs,
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0: You fall down, you dust yourself off, you get back up again, and do it all over. Bailey Zimmerman, Luke Combs, back up plan, 97 Country, WPCB. Nick, you're on the job, traffic in a minute. It's laughing at drive time because, hey, let's be real, you're stuck in it. You're not too happy about it. Plus, on the fact that it's raining, too. So, feel free to laugh at these one-liners if you want it. And as always, Rimshot, sold separately. What kind of music do mummies listen to? I'm off to a good start. Rap music. What falls in winter but never gets hurt? Snow. How many months have 28 days? All of them. Almost done. Why was the broom late to school? It overswept. And finally, what kind of nut doesn't like money? Cash. Ew. Thank you so much for your time. That is indeed my time. And as always, keep your eyes on the road, your hands upon the wheel at 10 and 2 or 9 and 3 if you want to, and please be safe.
1: There are areas where the rain is definitely causing some issues. People are driving a lot slower than usual. And in certain areas, there is still the potential for some high standing water forming on the roadways themselves. I-275 is crawling in toward Tampa, northbound on the Howard Franklin Bridge. From the hump, that's pretty slow toward Fowler Avenue. You'll find delays getting heavier out of Lakeland on Highway 98 going south near Main Street toward Crystal Lake Drive. And there's some heavy delays in Orlando on the westbound side of I-4 near Princeton Street. There's an accident at that point adding to those delays. It's crawling toward Highway 408, then again from Florida's Turnpike on and off in toward Polk County around toward Highway 27. I'm Rich Dixon with your Central Florida traffic.
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10: 97 Country Weather.
11: Evening showers and thunderstorms winding down, then a low in the mid-70s overnight. For Friday, partly sunny early, then a 70% chance of afternoon thunderstorms, some heavy, and a high back to near 90. For 97 Country, I'm Spectrum Bay News 9 Chief Meteorologist Mike Clay.
0: Rain expected to start again in like the next 15 minutes. Otherwise, cloudy skies, 80 degrees with Brantley Gilbert on

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0: Rodney Atkins. These are my people on 97 Country WPCB. Nick, you're on the job. Your last look at traffic on the way after a good news story making the rounds today. A 64-year-old father of five graduated from nursing school after studying alongside his son at the University of the West of England. He has now secured a nursing position at a local hospital where he completed most of his training. The man's favorite part of his college experience was spending one day each week on campus with his son. And he said studying with younger classmates helped him feel young again. Nice to hear a good news story like that, wouldn't you say? All right, let's see how the rain is still affecting traffic. How's it in, Rick?
1: With the rain that continues to move through the area, you may want to use a little bit of caution. Some of the rain is a little heavy, and it could produce some high standing water on the roadways. And in certain areas, people are driving a little bit slower than usual. There's a jam up in place on the northbound side of I-275 in toward Tampa on the Howard Franklin Bridge near the hump. That's pretty slow toward Bush Boulevard. And you'll find delays out of Lakeland on southbound Highway 98 that are pretty heavy from Main Street toward Crystal Lake Drive. There's also a delay out of Orlando on Florida's Turnpike going south from I-4 around toward Hunters Creek to and past Highway 417. I'm Rick Dixon with your Central Florida traffic.
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97 Country, Nick on the job. The guy who takes multiple showers a day, even though he has a problem with bar soap, whenever he uses a loofah. 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

0: So for dinner, my loving wife, Miss Nan, made yet again, my friend, another winner. We're talking smoked ham and Gouda cheese on a sourdough melt, with coleslaw, fresh fruits, cannoli, and a chocolate-covered strawberry for dessert, and I washed it all down with water, and trust me when I tell you, it was so very tasty. So tasty. But enough about me, and I see on the JLB with Jason Aldean, Big Green Tractor on the way for you, Thomas Rhett, after all the bars are closed. But it's Luke Combs, closing out the hour, BYU on
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0: Bailey Zimmerman on 97 Country WPCV. Nick here on the job with some country quick hits for you. Little nidbits of information about your favorite stars in the world of country music. Russell Dickerson and his wife Kaylee will receive the 2026 Angels Among Us Award from St. Jude Children's Research Hospital. The honor recognizes their long-standing commitment to service to St. Jude, including fundraising, advocacy, and personal engagement with the hospital's mission. They'll be presented the award this October. And Hardy explains where the name to the song MacArthur came from.
1: Where did the name MacArthur come from? This entire song really stands on the shoulders of Jamison Rodgers, because he had just this structure. We changed it into this like generational thing where, you know, each verse was a different generation and all that. But Jamison brought in this thing, and it was like, my name's John MacArthur and I drive a John Deere. That was the original first line. And it was more, his idea was more about just a single farmer. But all that being said, the idea 100% came from Jamison Rodgers, and he has a buddy named John MacArthur. So Jamison's going to owe all of his royalties to that guy one day.
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11: Evening showers and thunderstorms winding down, then a low in the mid-70s overnight. For Friday, partly sunny early, then a 70% chance of afternoon thunderstorms, some heavy, and a high back to near 90. For 97 Country, I'm Spectrum Bay News 9 Chief Meteorologist Mike Clay.
0: Oh, I can tell it's going to be a fun ride home for the kid right here. Rain 77 with Ella Langley and Morgan Wallen on.

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1: Hey girl, what's up? I know it's late, but I knew you'd pick it up. Nah, I ain't drunk.

Life moves slow, then picks up, then can come to a halt. Just like I-4 traffic, we get it. 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

0: coming out of the Big Apple, New York City, where cops will tell you they've seen everything. Well, I'm betting they haven't seen this one. This knucklehead by the name of Gazmian Abizadebe, or whatever, scaled the north tower of the famous Brooklyn Bridge. He then took some flags out of his backpack and proceeded to strip off all his clothes before doing a swan dive into the river below. Unbelievably, he survived the jump from the 270-foot-tall tower with only minor injuries. He'll now have to explain his motives to the judge while facing charges of reckless endangerment, graffiti, public lewdness, criminal trespass, and disorderly conduct.
1: This could very well be the stupidest person on the face of the earth.
0: And this, my friend, is why I call this little bit stupid news. And I'm the idiot who reads it on 97 Country WPCV.
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0: Garth ain't going down till the sun comes up. On 97 Country WPCV, Nick here on the job. Certainly has been a ball, y'all. Glenn coming up in 18 minutes, 6:40 now. Congrats to our big winner this afternoon, Melissa, scoring Lakeland Flying Tigers tickets. More chance for you to win those tomorrow morning with Julian DJ in the morning. Make sure you follow me on socials, won't you please? At Nick Allen 975. That's Nick without a K. Allen with two L's. Just winning. You're going to BRB with Brantley Gilbert and a passing thought. Next on 97 Country.
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97.7 Country, WPCV, Central Florida's country station. LB, country girl, shiggin' for me. That's Luke Bryan. Starting off 7 o'clock on this thrilling Thursday night, my name is Glenn, back again on a night I like to call Friday Eve, because that sounds a lot better, doesn't it? Let's dry things up a little bit. Bit of a soggy afternoon we've had, didn't we? Taking your text at 863-683-9797, the Bartow Ford request and dedication text line. Let me know what song you'd like to hear. Your request coming up at 9 o'clock tonight. New music from Lainey Wilson. It's Phone Keys Wallet on 97 Country.

Host and Blake, pour me a drink on 97 Country. Glad with you on this thrilling Thursday night. Kip Moore headed your way. Also, Kane Brown got his latest after Riley Green. 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
2: 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It's a Citgo at the corner of Cumbie and Maine. They have 97 Country on the radio speakers. And I walked up to the cashier. I said, I just want you to know, I'm really good friends with DJ and Julie down there.
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Glove with you. John Party's latest coming up. Also, Dierks Bentley with Kane Brown. Turning it up to 11. It's Woman on 97 Country.

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97 Country and Keith Urban. It's Somebody Like You. Glenn here with you, coming up on 8 o'clock. And Zach Taub from his latest album, Ain't In It For My Health. It's South of Sanity on 97 Country.

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97 Country WPCV Central Florida's Country Station, and Taylor Swift, I Knew It, I Knew You. Her latest from Disney Pixar's Toy Story 5, starting off 8 o'clock on this thrilling Thursday night. My name is Glenn. One more work day to go, and then another fun-filled weekend. I know you're looking forward to that. So am I, too, because this week has just been busy as I'll get out. My goodness. Chris Young here on 97 Country.